0: back to 303. Respond over number 2 West Street, see Amy, regarding found property. Apparently a tenant moved out and did not take all their items with them.
1: I'll advise her that's her problem.
0: She found some weapons within the property. She'd like to see an officer.
1: Please.

0: So, Wendy, User 5, stand by one. Hunter, Wendy 23, Wendy 27, a bird alarm.
1: 23.
0: At 23, start toward 4974, stereo 167, town of Mannheim, it's JR's auto. It's a bird alarm there, back beam motion. Go ahead, 205.
1: 205, Hunter, I'll be back in the village.
0: 1830. Central
2: 1829. 29.
0: Start toward 4974, stereo 167, Mannheim, on that bird alarm with 23.
2: Received, you said 4974.
0: That's from JR's auto, it's just past Furland Road on the right hand side.
2: Received, and now.
0: 1831.

0: That's 123-182, an alarm company call back per the owner. It's a false trip.
1: Received.

0: 1-2-3,
1: hold on. 1-2-3, you're going to continue 1833. 2-9, copy that. This is
2: 1-2-9.
1: For 2-3, you can disregard. He's going to continue.
2: Appreciate it. Thank you.
1: 1834.

0: Central, 206 Larceny. I'm calling Herkimer 206, but go ahead.
1: Turn out, you can disregard.
0: Central, Herkimer 206, Dollar General, it's largely not in progress. Occurred a few hours ago, they got on video.
1: 36, negative.
0: 1836.

0: Victory clear, 241. Well, Frankfurt Hill, Edwards EMS, 124 Hartz Drive, town of Frankfurt, 68-year-old female has fallen with a head injury. Repeating to Frankfurt Hill, Edwards EMS, 124 Hartz Drive, town of Frankfurt, 68-year-old female has fallen with a head injury, 1841-016.
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1: She said west on East 8.
0: 3-2.
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3: 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Sorry, west.
1: 3-2.
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4: 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I'll be at it.
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0: 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The name and number coming out for 244 if she's still there.
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1: 42. County on Edwards, you're unreadable.
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0: 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She's at 3073 Hillside Meadows Drive in Newport, apartment 5. 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
1: They asked for the phone number. Can you go ahead with that?
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0: Can you show me clear from the member relay? Can you show me how the traffic stop? New York Red, when you're ready.
1: Go ahead, the registration.
0: Mary Adam Lincoln, 1911. Mary Adam Lincoln, 1911. Going to be on State Route 28 in Mohawk. Cross street's going to be Bushnell Street.
1: 1954.

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1: 401.
0: 426 in service, recovering zone 1.
1: Received 1957.

0: 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Sorry, 130 MacArthur Road, Russia, for separate follow-up.
1: Received 1958.